0: Yes, indeedy. Any day, any time. Arthur Menezes. Menezes, yeah, that's right. And that was from Keep Pushing from 2018. Just before that, started the hour with Peter Parchek from Most of the Time. Just Play Rhythm, baby.
1: Hey, thanks for tuning in. I'm Sweet Mama D, and the Blues Rainbow is brought to you thanks to the support of Annie and the Orphans. 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
1: Yes, Miss Sean Murphy. Brand New Blues. I know how that feels, dear. It's the name of her newest album. Just before that, Bridget Reels Birdie from Mother of the Crossroads, Blues Collar Woman, and started that set with the C.D. 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
3: 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Enjoy!

0: That's the way you do. Oh, oh, oh.
1: Woman, you must be crazy. T-Bone Walker from Good Feeling back in 1969. Just before that, Colin James from And the Little Big Band, 3 hours past midnight. Just before that, Will Wilde and Walter Trout, The Blues Is Still Alive. Little Milton just prior of that, Cheat and Habit is the name of the CD. What Do You Do When You Love Somebody? And started that set with Chris O'Leary Band from the extended play sessions, Things Ain't Always What They Seem.
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4: 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And here is just a small example of what you're going to find. On Monday the 31st in Kula at Ocean Vodka from 5 until 7, check out Aaron Booth. Tuesday, September 1st already, South Shore Tiki Lounge in Kihei, 4 to 6. It's fun sing-along piano with Jake Carter. Wednesday the 2nd at Fabiani's in Kula from 5:30 till 7:30, Willie Wainwright with live violin dinner music. Thursday the 3rd in Kihei at Divine Wine Lounge, 6:30 till 8:30, smooth saxophone with Will Robb. And Friday the 4th in Wailuku at Y Bar, 6 till 9, soul, funk, reggae and more, Captain Kirk and the Collaborators. 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

guitar to pawn. 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

0: Joss Stone. I Put a Spell on You. Just before that, Eric Sardinas, The Murdering Blues from Treat Me Right.
1: This is Sweet Mama D, and I would like to graciously thank both my underwriters, Karen Barrett and Annie and the Orphans, for underwriting the Blues Rainbow every Sunday afternoon. 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Both Karen Barrett and Annie and the Orphans are proud to be supporters of Manao Radio. 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

well-kept Mo telling the truth again. They don't make them like they used to. From The Breakdown, his newest CD. Just before that, Trudy Lynn from American Roots. Trudy sings the blues. And Robert Cray started that set from High in Rhythm, The Same Love That Made Me Laugh. And now it's time for On This Day in Blues History.

Hello and welcome to On This Day in Blues History for August 30th. I am your host, P.W. Fenton. On this day in 1922, the New Orleans Rhythm Kings recorded Tiger Rag, one of the most familiar ragtime jazz tunes ever. It was released on Gennett Records.

On this day in 1966, both John Lee Hooker and Otis Spann were in Blues Way Recording Studios in New York City to record with Muddy Waters Band, consisting of Muddy Waters, Sammy Lawhorn, Luther Johnson, Mac Arnold, and Francis Clay. The recordings were released as being recorded live at the Cafe Agogo, but they were, in fact, studio recordings.

0: had a friend one time, at least I thought I did. He come to me.
1: Hey, don't forget to stop by at bluesland.net, where I have links to all the music you hear on this show. This is P.W. Fenton reminding you to come back tomorrow for another episode of On This Day in Blues History.

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How about this guy? Reese Waters. Thomas Shutter. Chris River Layton. My big brother Jimmy Vaughn. I'm SRV.

0: You're listening to Johnny Halliday from Rough Town, Dry Spell. For that, Anthony Big A Herod from Symphonic Blues. I love that one. Oh, you gotta check out that album, Symphonic Blues. Before that, Long Way Down, Chicken Bone Slim. Stevie Ray Vaughan and Double Trouble before that from Change It. Death Letter Blues from Taj Mahal, also from the Symphonic Blues album.
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0: Eric Gales from The Story of My Life. Way to go, Eric. You ain't the boss of me. I think I said that to my grandmother once and she slapped me across the room. But anyway, just before that, starting the set with Guitar Shorty from Billie Jean Blues, Shorty's Theme.
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0: Gary Moore. Blues Alive Tour in the United Kingdom, Story of the Blues. Prior to that, Joanna Connor from Big Girl Blues, The Heart of the Blues.
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0: 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Well, that's it for me and the Blues Rainbow. I hope you had as much fun as I did today. I did, too. I really did. And I'll do it again next week. Same blues time, same blues channel. Right here on KMNO, Mana'o Radio, Oahu, Maui, Hawaii, 91.7 FM, streaming worldwide at manao.com. Till then, keep your rainbow glowing from sky blue to indigo. You know I love you. Be good, be careful, take care of yourselves, and get ready for the next wash away, whatever it's going to be. See you next time. Aloha.

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Well, you'll hear either myself, DJ Dylan, or DJ Youngman Inks, as I was called last week, I believe. I have an eclectic mix for you tonight, as it all nights. If I'm not here, you'll hear Peter, the Rockmeister. He'll be on next week. And Mana'o Radio thanks Commercial Properties of Maui for underwriting this show. 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A big mahalo to Tamura's Market in Wailuku for underwriting this show. For more information on when Poke Hours are available, you can call 808-242-1414. I'm going to start out with a little Pink Floyd, and then we'll get to the playlist. At any time, you can interrupt my playlist by calling 808-242-5666. That's 808-242-KMNO. If you have a request, let me know.

by Temper City. The next one is JM by Strand of Oaks, and I could almost guarantee you guys haven't heard this one yet.

Right, that was Eddie Vedder, Pearl Jam, Yellow Ledbetter. That song, Eddie Vedder once said, it's a song about grief and loss. It tells the story of a young man with a grunge appearance, long hair, flannel, who receives a dreaded yellow letter, a military telegram informing him that his brother has been killed in action. If you ever wondered what that song was about. We're going to keep it rolling. We'll cheer you up a little bit.

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Here at Mana'o Radio, Maui Cancer Wellness Resources is a nonprofit serving Maui community, serving Maui County cancer survivors. 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

All right, next up we have two songs about two different Jolenes from two different artists, neither of which is Dolly Parton, but the first one's a tribute to. If you have any Dolly Parton songs you'd like on, give me a call, 808-242-5666. You're listening to Crank It Up with Dylan this week, Peter next week, and that's what we're going to do. We're going to crank it up.

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This is about a young boy used to wear a dog collar.

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We used to see him out walking in the middle of the summer wearing that dog collar. Had his leather jacket on. One day we saw him headed right for this bar in town. I'd never been in that bar. It was called the Cypress Lounge. They always told us never to go in the Cypress Lounge. Mike was there. There's Mike Campbell over here playing the guitar. He was there. We were sitting there doing nothing. And we saw Spike walking right for the Cypress Lounge. I said, Mike, this is gonna be good. So I followed him in. I walked in out of the sunlight. It was real dark in that bar. I couldn't see nothing. I could see the glow of a jukebox in the back. And I could hear this voice.

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Please, Spike, tell me about life.

All right, that was Spike by Tom Petty. And next, we have My Life Story. 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

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All right, we heard from the late, great Tom Petty and the Heartbreakers with Spike. Deep track from Foreigner. Song about me. The California Honey Drops, When It Was Wrong. And Mount Joy, Silver Lining. If you want to hear something, 808-242-5666. That's 808-242-5666. KMNO. Got some fastball coming up.

All right, you're listening to Crank It Up, and let's go over a few of what we just played. We had Fastball, The Way. They came to Maui a while back, as did Gary Clark Jr. Come Together. Played that. Then Kate, Comfort Eagle. Aerosmith with Sweet Motion. That song's about, well, maybe you can look that one up. And the next song brings me to the word of the day, Lazaretto, which historically means a building or island used to isolate ships, passengers, and goods suspected of carrying infectious diseases like the plague or yellow fever. So, Jack White's going to sing about it. Let us know a little bit more.

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At the end of the day, music. Is at the heart of everything we do. We heard Jack White, Lazaretto, Could Have Been Me by The Struts, and Sunday Bloody Sunday by U2. Got a couple Dolly Parton requests we'll get in this hour or within the next hour. So stay tuned for that. And got some Stones coming up too.

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We'll go over a few songs we played. It's been a minute since I've been on. We had Deportees by Dolly Parton. That was a request. Cage the Elephant did Too Late to Say Goodbye. The Eagle Rock Gospel Singers, Out of My Head. I'm Your Worm by Nat Lefkoff. Junip with Far Away. Audio Slave, I Am the Highway. The Heavy, How Do You Like Me Now? And this is Alt J, Adeline. Got some Bob Dylan coming up. We're on our last hour of Crank It Up. You're listening to Dylan. If you want to hear any of your songs or your favorites, or you want to share some music, 808-242-5666. That's 808-242-KMNO.

All right, you just heard some Bob Dylan playing Like a Rolling Stone. Before that, we had a caller call in for Save Me by Jelly Roll. I know it was Jelly Roll. I think that was the song he wanted. He needs some lyrics, so hope I nailed it. Got some more tunes coming up. If you want to hear anything, 808-242-5666. That's 808-242-KMNO.

All right, that was Little Black Submarines by the Black Keys. Before that, we had J. Jerome Quaaludes, The Dead South with Honey You. Prior to that, we got some... 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

All right, you just heard, we'll start from the top. Money for Nothing, Dire Straits, White Room Cream, Dolly Parton, After the Gold Rush. Only on 91.7 will you hear that combination. Dolly Parton was a request. Thank you for all your requests. Only a couple songs left. Before I go, Monaco Radio 91.7 FM continues to bring eclectic, non-commercial radio to listeners here on the island of Maui and beyond, thanks to the support of listeners like Tom Kowalski, Daryl Singh, Laura Lindridge, Maui Coffee Attic, Momona Bakery, Rainbow Acres Cactus and Succulent Nursery, Karen Barrett, and Linda Love. We got some more American music coming up. Got a couple more minutes. Thanks for listening. Thanks for your calls. You'll get Peter the Rockmeister all next month at 5 to 8 on Sunday evenings. After my last couple songs, Joshua will be on for Resonating Rhythms. So stay tuned.

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It's time to move on. 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

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We believe in doing all we can to support local musicians and the Maui music scene. At the end of the day, music is at the heart of everything we do. So with those in mind, I'm going to let you guys know once again, you are tuned into Resonating Rhythms right here on Manao Radio, coming at you every Sunday night from 8 p.m. until midnight or so, bringing you a wide range of conscious music across genres, usually in a theme or another. Hope you guys enjoy it. If you do, if you don't, you can always get a hold of me here in the studio. The number is 808-242-KMNO. That's 808-242-5666. Right now, we are going to hear from Debbie Love and Paul Isaac. Once again, this is one of the singles off of their Campfire Anthems EP that came out a little bit earlier in the summer. This is Everyone Sing.

In that last bit, we heard from Brighter Side of Soul, or BSOS, with Sunshine in My Eyes. Just now, that was Jaw Wobbles, Invaders of the Heart, with Relight the Flame, from the 90s album Rising Above Bedlam. Once again, I'm DJ E-Omni. You're tuned in to Resonating Rhythms. Coming up next, this is a group called Goat with I Sing in Silence.

That was just John Brown's Body with If You Want to Sing. Before that, we heard from Xavier Quias Yaxoltl with Singing Earth, and I probably mispronounced the name, but doing the best I can. Quick promo for you guys. 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Once again, you are tuned in to Resonating Rhythms. We're half an hour into our four-hour journey. Coming at you next, this is Natasha Atlas with Bata Kalam, the Bombay Dub Remix.

That was just Disha with How Long. Before that, we heard from Sing the Body with Realize. Got a special treat for you. This is one of the new ones from Taimane off her just released album, Liula. This one is called Night Marchers. Enjoy.

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All support matters now more than ever. Letting you guys know what we listened to in that last set just before the break. That was MC Yogi and Breath Control. Prior to that was Locos por Juana and Gracias. We start off that set with Bob Holroyd and Reawakening the Spirits. Once again, you are tuned into Resonating Rhythms. I am DJ Eomni. Got something you want to say? You can give us a call in the studio, 808-242-KMNO. Hope you guys are enjoying your Sunday night, wherever it finds you. Coming up next, this is a brand new one from Avi Kaplan. Open up your mind.

That was just Thievery Corporation with The Time We Lost Our Way. Before that was Nicodemus and the Global Village. Coming at you next, this is Oti Ken, the Siberian group with Pulse.

Alors, on a mis des gars.

All right, in that last bit, we heard from from Baba Mal with Fulani Rock. And just now, that was DJ Drez with Sela off his album Jata Beat. Once again, I'm DJ E. I'm new. You're tuned into Resonating Rhythms. Quick PSA for you guys. 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Though through its Turning Waste into Agricultural Wealth program, the organization offers free composting workshops, wood chipping services, and cardboard recovery from local businesses for sheet mulching. 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And so thank you guys for paying attention to that. Coming up next, I got a shout out. This one's going to be for Julian from FOB. Hope you guys enjoy this. This is a bit of funky soul from the Cape Verde Islands. Enjoy.

That was just Honolulu bass Tom Kilroy off the 2014 album release with Now. Before that, Guy James, Let It Slide off his album Amplify. Jefferson Airplane coming at you.

0: 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We're about halfway through the journey so far this evening. Got some new stuff, got some old stuff. Again, if you want to get a hold of me here, you can give me a call, 808-242-KMNO. That's 808-242-5666. Let you know some of what we've been listening to. Those two last tracks we heard, first was World Party with Way Down Now. That last one was the Galactic Agents with Kailash Baba. We got some more music coming your way, including some new stuff by Soja. But all that's coming up after your Hawaiian history moment. So let's hear that first and then see where we go from here. All right, until then, aloha. Hawaiian history moment coming your way.
1: In the memory of Bob Krause and Les Adams, Mana'o Radio presents the Hawaiian History Moment. Aloha ia oi. My name is Richard Mickelson. We continue this series, sharing Hawaiian history with Kai Ko'o, Rough Seas. The inspiration for these stories is from Bob Krause's Hawaii Maritime Chronology. Using his notes and sources, we have formulated this series to tell the story of Hawaii. On East Maui, there was a planters association in which all worked together year after year for more than 30 years. This is the way it worked. The idea of the association was to plant taro, and when they had 30 or 40 acres planted, to divide the work and do a little at a time. A house for one, a stone wall for another, an awa plot for a third, and so on for each partner in the association. Then they all received saddle gear, good horses, fine clothes, hogs, cattle, and they got all sorts of food ready for a feast, the first feast of the association. The feast lasted for a week and was run at a loss, but it was not discontinued because their hearts were set on it. This stimulated the members to take an interest in planting. Perhaps if their representatives had asked for some thousands of dollars for the association, the kingdom might have benefited by seeing large areas of land put into cotton, awa, sugar, and coffee. More Hawaiian history is available Tuesday nights at 8:50 p.m. on the Mana'o Radio Hawaiian History Moment Discussion and Digression Session with Dorothy Betts. Hawaiian History Moment episodes can be viewed on Buck Mickelson's and Story of Hawaii Museum's Facebook pages. Mahalo to Eddie Tanaka and to Vince Esquire for playing the music behind the Hawaiian History Moment.

Beneath the forests of these sacred valleys awaits the riches and treasures of our ancestors past. And their intention to our future is to embrace our Aina, to sacrifice the labors of our bodies to this great land of Ka'eleku. Mahalo e nā kupuna, me ke aloha pale na ole.

Welcome to our healing program. This program has been created to provide to you the necessary sense to start moving again. To conquer your flaws, you must first accept them. Falling apart gave you the opportunity to rebuild yourself. Be proud of your progress. Moving in slow motion is better than moving in no motion. Don't give up. Trust the process. That which does not kill you makes you stronger. Release all negative thoughts and all worries about the future. Is this world really as sad as it seems? Sunsets are proof that everything can be beautiful. Would you like to restore your faith in humanity? Press restart and heal.

That was just the local composer, Maokele Soul, with the song Our Rising Tide. Name of the album, Still We Rise. Before that, we heard from the group Descartes et Kant with Restart and Heal. And we started off the album set with Celt Islam and Revolution Inside Us. Coming up next, this is a band that will be here at the Mac on October 9th. They've been coming to the islands for 20-something years. Of course, I'm referring to Soldiers of Jah Army, or SOJA for short. Again, playing the Mac on October 9th with openers Ukla the Mock from Palolo in Honolulu. So we're going to play a double set of them. This is off of SOJA's new album, Without Surrender. The name of the track, Take It Back.

0: All right, that was just Colby Jeffers with New Justice, World.
1: Justice. I hope I do it justice.
0: Before that, we heard from Ukla the Mock with Too Much Black Gold. Coming up next, M.I.A. Jennerson, The New International Sound.

0: 他那个大巴就是
1: 大巴。
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All right, that was just Luna Aura with Free, I'm Free. Before that, we heard a new one from Baby No Money with Round and Round. I am DJ E-Omni. You are tuned in to Resonant Rhythms right here on Monato Radio. Got about an hour and a half left with you guys until Forest takes over with Musical Straw Streams. But right now, this is going to be Dub Effects and Woodnote with Free by Design.

Buster. I could be an angel, I could be Nirvana. And I don't believe there's a way up. Heaven only exists on paper. And if they appreciate you about the makeup, tell them to pay up, tell them to pay up.

All right, that was just Range with Religious. Before that, we heard from Janani Kaja with Sacred Name, and we started off that set with John Baptiste and Freedom. Coming at you next, this is Burning Bridges, Worlds in Motion.

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You are tuned into Resonate and Rhythms. Got about an hour left with you guys. I do want to let you know that major support for Mana'o Radio is provided by the Cindy and Glenn Fry Foundation, Backlit Buddha Studios, Horowitz and Tilly LLC, Pogan Pole Kitchens Hawaii, Broth Cafe at Alive and Well, Ka'a Napali Beach Resort, John Cadman's Baila Baila Studio, and Sun King Hawaii. 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All support matters now more than ever. Got a bunch of newer music coming your way. Those of you that have been listening a while know probably that it's going to get a little more topical as we get into it. Hoping you guys are having a beautiful night out there wherever it finds you. Once again, last chance, if you want to get a hold of me here in the studio, the number is 808-242-KMNO. That's 808-242-5666. Coming at you right now, Dead Folk Prophet. Whistle While the World Burns.

0: All right, that was just Boy Loco with DNA. Prior to that, we heard from Mon Rovia with Heavy Foot. You guys know these are some of my favorites by this point. Coming at you next, this is going to be Duke Ellington. And I'll just let that take care of itself. More coming at you in a bit. Keep it locked. Manal Radio. Duke Ellington.
1: This fabulous party for some of his millionaire friends, the richest men in the world, about 20 of them are sitting around balling it up with diamonds, rubies, vintage wine, and snapping their fingers, you know. And the opportunity comes now for six young ladies who are allowed the privilege of being exposed to these wealthy gentlemen. A sort of a once-in-a-lifetime opportunity. If a girl is ever going to amount to anything at all, this is the time right now. They are elected to dance, but however, they are not dancers professionally. They are to dance for these gentlemen. And, so what they must do is skilly-poop. Skilly-poop is not English, really. It's sort of an American colloquialism. And it means making what you're doing look better than what you're supposed to be doing. You know. Skilly-poop.

0: All right, that was just Ben Kaplan with The Flood. Before that, we heard from Brother Ali and The Collapse. Speaking of floods, sending out heartfelt condolences and prayers for those on the Nepal border dealing with the flood that happened over there. We're going to continue the music, though, right now. This is Earth to Eve, off her album Oversharing on the Internet. The name of this one is First Generation Degenerate.
1: I'm a first generation degenerate.

meds that were supposed to help him cope when the big tooth cracked. 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

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I'm tired of sleepwalking, keeping one eye open.

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1: New song. I gotta get it posted soon because it hopefully is gonna be obsolete in a couple of days. For sure, you know, it might take a couple of weeks actually for it to be truly obsolete. This song is based on this the song that I wrote, a poem song that I wrote a couple of days ago. That

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Legend.

Got a quick PSA and one more announcement for you. First, I'll let you guys know what we've been listening to. In that last bit, we heard from Brian Von Austin with Bend the Knee. Just now, that was Boku Ute with Imagine. Here's your PSA. 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

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Once again, I am DJ Eomni. You are tuned into Resonating Rhythms. I've got a little over 20 minutes left with you guys until we've got Forest coming in at midnight with musical star streams. Pre-recorded, but delicious music nonetheless. I'm here, I'm live with you guys most Sunday nights. Hope that you've enjoyed the journey thus far. And got a few more interesting things coming your way. Some of you guys may know I'm a fan of Jesse Wells. He keeps coming up with new stuff week after week. So this is a new track of his. This is called MS. And this is going to get you down for your weekly Wells. Jesse Wells, MS, coming at you.

Balancing watches like horse, and BlackRock is back to his core, funding the digital.

0: Once you perceive what lies beneath the surface, once you glimpse the truth behind the polite illusion, you are faced with a terrible choice. Do you speak or do you remain silent? If you speak, you disturb the dream. If you stay silent, you disturb your soul. This is not a simple dilemma. It's an ancient tension between truth and belonging, between authenticity and acceptance. When you speak, when you dare to name what others deny, you risk being cast out, and not always gently.
1: All right, that was, once again, IMA and Good Citizen. Before that, we heard from Ron Gallo and the Ballad of Peter Thiel, or just Peter Thiel. Got about three more songs left for you. After that, Musical Star Streams with Forrest coming your way. Right now, this is going to be Elele Tiana with Vessel. Coming at you from the Big Island.
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1: I'm sorry, that is not Elele. That one is Jay Brave.

0: 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I'm Forrest, your host on the program. I want to remind you that I also offer and host the Blue Bus every Thursday 2 till 5 Hawaii Standard Time. Like to invite you to listen to that as well here on Musical Star Streams. 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I do not identify the music, but you can follow along and see the playlist at spinitron.com. 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

0: 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I'm Forrest, and we just heard from Evan Mark and Steve Hillage from their work, Dreamtime Submersible, Kaya Project before that from the CD, And So It Goes. And we got underway with Daniel Lenz from his release, Stuck in a Dream. The journey continues on Musical Star Streams.
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0: So grateful that you've joined me on this edition of Musical Star Streams. Remember, we're heard every Sunday night at midnight into Monday morning, a four-hour journey we call the exotic side of radio. Thanks for taking the journey. 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This edition, it's the various artist compilation, Chime, from the Southern California-based Ball of Wax record label, Contempo Electro, including the track Amalian Globes from Muffle, and our featured various artist release, Chime, on Musical Star Streams.
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0: Musical Star Streams with LR60 and Mr. Moods from their Coldest Memories. We heard Pia Silva from her album Virtually Hand Sewn, and the set started with Muffle from our featured various artist release, Chime. We'll hear another track from it later in the program. 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

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Inserts unnamed realities that plagued my life. And I stopped going.

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0: 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The playlist number for this program is 2630. I'm Forrest, with more music you won't hear anywhere else, beginning with A Produce from the compilation Slumberland. We'll follow with Warp Technique with the title track from Make Animals Happy. We'll hear Karma de la Luna from another collection, the First Barramundi Sampler. And time permitting, we'll complete things with Sad World from the album Sad World 1 and 2. Musical Star Streams, the exotic side of radio. Here's A Produce from the compilation Slumberland.

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0: You put on your brave face and slip over the road for a jaw. 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

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Well, hold on, hold on. 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Yeah, the cat with the bebop hat, sir. You have to watch out for them with the flashlights. They're living in the past. 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

0: 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Now, look, all you got to do, look, is when the whistle's blown, I want you to get one spin only on the ball.
1: 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Well, winner, well, the bigger the stone. Are you all ready?

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Good morning, America. 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Aloha Cleaning Experts, Haleakala Ranch, Bonnie Blackledge, Realtor Pono Paul, Jeffrey Andrews, these supporters and many others are what allows us to share with our listeners this wide variety of commercial-free music right here on Maui and all around the world.

And I am Southside Steve. And this is my show, Brand New Day. A big mahalo to Lineage Restaurant for underwriting my show. You can get more information at lineagemaui.com. And my show is also brought to you by the great people at Maui Humane Society. Maui Humane Society serves as a cornerstone of animal welfare for Maui County. Each year, thousands of animals find critical care, shelter, and new beginnings through the organization's programs and services, while families across Maui County benefit from resources designed to keep pets healthy, safe, and with their ohana. Well, thanks for joining me. It is the last day of August, August 31st, 2026. So I might be playing some September songs, since that's coming up next. I do have a little tribute to Miss Dolly Parton. That's going to be coming up around the 7 o'clock hour. But let's just get into my set. I got a few little themes, nothing major today. Here we're going to start off nice and easy. A little Barbra Streisand for you. This is called Not When I'm Around.

Yes, it's a brand new day here at Manao Radio. Southside Steve here with you, getting your morning started. And speaking of started, we started off with Zephyr doing Sunrise, just to get us going this morning. Barbara Streisand went a little soft and easy there with Not While I'm Around. I don't know, just felt like playing that one, because I have that priority. I digress. Al Stewart with Time Passages. And we heard a nice old blues song from Fats Waller, Blue Turning Gray Over You. Sam and Dave did Hold On, I'm Coming. We heard from Bonnie Raitt from her fantastic Nick of Time release. That was Love Letter. And of course, Alanis Morissette from her debut album, Jagged Little Pill, with the You Learn. Hopefully we learn. We try to learn. I'm still learning here at the radio station. 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It's all of our kuleana to help our kapuna. And let's get right back into the music here. As I said, top of the hour, 7 o'clock, I'm going to be doing my little tribute to Dolly Parton, who we lost last week. But in the meantime, how about some Moody Blues for you?

0: Okay, approaching the 7 o'clock hour. I think I got 4 songs in there for the price of 2. Actually, don't cost anything. Let's see here. We started off at the bottom of the hour with, where'd we start? Moody Blues, doing The Story in Your Eyes. Heard from Jackson Browne, doing The Pretender. Thank you, Catherine, for your response to loving that song. Let's see, Hawaiian Style Band did Live a Little. And then, like I said, I got 4 songs in there for the price of 2. Paul and Linda McCartney doing Uncle Albert, Admiral Halsey. And then Elton John with Funeral for a Friend and Love Lies Bleeding. And you are tuned to listener-supported Mana'o Radio, KMNO, Wailuku, Maui, Hawaii. 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Okay, being 7 o'clock, that means it is now time for the Feature Story News Report, brought to you by Alice McDermott and the Maui team at Mercer Advisors, a wealth management firm. Mercer Advisors has been serving individuals, families, and business owners since 1985. Well, let's see what's happening in the world today.
1: From Feature Story News in Brussels, I'm William Denslow. Iranian officials say they'll respond decisively to enemy aggression after the first tit-for-tat strikes in the Strait of Hormuz between US and Iranian forces in a month. US targeted the small Iranian island of Larak, killing and injuring several soldiers and citizens. President Trump's also posted on social media a video suggesting that the US has also targeted Karg Island. The Iranian president vowed what he called a decisive response to the American aggression. Nick Harp reports from Washington.
2: At this stage, the US is framing this very much as a limited strike. US Central Command saying it was a limited, precise action, saying it was a preemptive strike because there was an imminent threat, saying that it hit rocket launchers that were going to launch mines into the Strait of Hormuz. And the US president and the US military had already warned in recent days that it would take action if it saw any installation or any vessel trying to lay mines.
1: The death toll from catastrophic flash floods in Nepal has risen to over 900. The disaster was triggered last Tuesday when a glacier collapsed in the Himalayas. Authorities have begun burying unidentified victims whose remains had badly deteriorated. Rebecca Bunden reports from Nepal.
3: There are hundreds of bodies that have been recovered. They were taken to a location southwest of the capital in Nepal, and many of them remained unidentified. So authorities made that decision that they've had to start conducting these mass burials because those bodies were decomposing so badly. However, it's understood that they have collected DNA information, so the hope is that eventually at least families will get information and they'll be able to identify some of those bodies.
1: At least 8 people have died and 18 people remain missing after a ferry carrying nearly 270 passengers and crew capsized off the coast of northern Cyprus Sunday. Police have detained the captain and 7 crew members as part of an investigation into the sinking of the Philojet catamaran. Borzu Daragi, international correspondent for the Independent newspaper, says the arrests suggest authorities are scrambling to show accountability.
4: It suggests possibly that the government sees how disruptive this accident is, this incident is, and is doing some damage control. There is that shows at least a scramble to show a measure of accountability, and this because this is so disruptive, because ferry traffic is such an important component of transport in the Eastern Mediterranean.
1: The people of Iceland have voted no in a referendum on whether to renew negotiations on joining the European Union. Roughly 53% of the population rejected the plan, with many citing concerns over the island nation's fishing rights. From bureaus worldwide, this is FSN.
5: With FSN Spotlight, I'm Simon Marks. Today, President Trump says the US is taking even more control of Venezuela's oil industry, 9 months after US armed forces overthrew President Nicolas Maduro and put his deputy, Delcy Rodriguez, in charge of the country. The president said the US is taking control of about one-fifth of the country's oil reserves, giving the US majority control over 65 billion barrels of Venezuela's proven oil reserves. President Trump said at a stroke, the transaction more than doubles America's reserves.
6: This is certainly a very good deal, a very big deal for U.S. oil multinationals.
5: Jorge Martin is with the Hands Off Venezuela campaign and says the White House is already accused of failing to account for $13 billion of Venezuelan oil it has shipped out of the country.
6: This is not audited, at least in terms of a public audit. And recently, a Venezuelan official said that the United States has charged Venezuela between $3 and $4 billion for the cost of the military intervention out of this oil sales. This is very good business, not for the Venezuelan people who are seeing very, very little of this money. And any money that's being sent back to Venezuela is fully under the control of the United States.
5: The Venezuelan government said the agreement with the U.S. will remain in force for at least the next 25 years.
1: The main news again. Donald Trump's teased possible strikes on Iran's Karg Island oil export terminal. Iranian officials say they'll respond decisively to enemy aggression after the first tit-for-tat strikes in the Strait of Hormuz between US and Iranian forces in a month. The people of Iceland voted no in a referendum on whether to renew negotiations on joining the European Union. And the death toll from catastrophic flash floods in Nepal has risen to over 900. And that's the latest feature story news. William Denslow reporting.
0: Well, thank you, William Densmore, and Simon Marks, too. Let's see, the feature story news report is brought to you at 7 a.m., 12 noon, and 5 p.m. every Monday through Friday, thanks to the generosity of the team at Mercer Advisors, serving investors with financial planning, investment strategy, tax strategy, and estate planning needs. 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Hey, how about a quick peek at the weather? Well, looking across the board, we're looking at scattered showers pretty much every day. Bit breezy this week. Highs in the mid-upper 80s. Isolated showers today. Windy, breezy tomorrow. Isolated showers. Scattered showers for Wednesday. Breezy, isolated showers. Windy Thursday. So, pretty much just another Maui week. Hope everybody's got their power back on from our storms a couple weeks ago. Trust that's all going. You're got everything up and running, staying safe. And we're going to play some more music for you. As I said earlier, I'm going to do my own little tribute to Dolly Parton, who we lost last week. So I have two collaborations and three solos. I'm going to start off here with a trio of Dolly Parton, Linda Ronstadt, and Emmylou Harris doing After the Gold Rush.

0: Hey, Stevie, how about another glass of that pink champagne?
1: Oh, Dolly, I don't drink no more.
0: Well, I don't drink no less. This was fun. We're going to have to do this again sometime.
1: Yes.
2: Oh, brand new day, paying tribute to the phenomenal Dolly Parton. I should have one more song after this little break. But we started there, set off there after the news with Dolly Parton along with Linda Ronstadt and Emmylou Harris doing After the Gold Rush, wonderful Neil Young song. And then Dolly Parton solo. That was a live album she did doing Stairway to Heaven, the Led Zeppelin classic. And we heard Dolly Parton again doing Let It Be, and that was featuring also Sir Paul McCartney, Ringo Starr, and Mick Fleetwood on drums. This girl would play with anybody, or could play with anybody. Sing along, sing along. And that last song was Dolly Parton along with Stevie Nicks doing What Has Rock and Roll Ever Done for You? And mahalo to our major supporters, including Annie and the Orphans, Automatic AV Installation, Rodeo General Store, Rick Straney Ceramics and Glass, Wong Leon Cuccia, LLC, Doorway into Light, Shelton's Auto Masters, Island Auto Storage, Padana's Restaurant, Temptation Tours, and Andy and Sarah Reidinger, Manao Radio's Independent, commercial free, and brought to you entirely by volunteers. 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Especially now. All right, one more Dolly Parton duet here. This is Islands in the Stream, which I played that song by two or three different Hawaiian artists during my time here at Manao Radio. But this is the original Dolly Parton and Kenny Rogers, Islands in the Stream.

But we all belong here. Southside Steve, it's a brand new day. We start off at the bottom of the hour with my final Dolly Parton tribute. That was Islands in the Stream, nice duet that she did with Kenny Rogers. The Who, from Odds and Sods, Faith in Something Bigger. Heard Billy Joel from An Innocent Man doing Keeping the Faith. And then we almost heard the entirety of George Michael Faith. For some reason, it didn't want to play all the way through. So I guess that faith was faithless or something like that. So we went right into John Hiatt with Have a Little Faith in Me. A little duet there with Stevie Wonder featuring Ariana Grande doing their version of a faith song, I guess. And Scott Bradley's Postmodern Jukebox finished it off there with Haley Reinhart doing Creep. And you are tuned to listener-supported Mana'o Radio, KMNO, Wailuku, Maui, Hawaii. 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I'd like to give a big mahalo to Lineage Restaurant for underwriting my show. If you'd like more information, you can find it at lineagemaui.com. And Mana'o Radio would also like to thank Maui Humane Society for underwriting this show. When you foster or adopt a pet from Maui Humane Society, you make a lasting difference in the life of an animal in need. 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Okay, 8 o'clock hour, let's get back into music. What am I doing now? It is August 31st, so I'm going to do some September songs because it makes sense in my head. But we're going to start off with some Hot August Night with Brother Love's Traveling Salvation Show.

0: That's so sweet, Renee.
1: Okay. Southside Steve here with you at Monaut Radio. So we went from August. We're just on the cusp of September. So I played around with that a little bit. We started off there with Neil Diamond doing Brother Love's Traveling Salvation Show on a hot August night. And then we continue with Neil Diamond doing September Morning. We heard The Temptations off of, what was that album? It's great. It's a Motown remixed. This is again, Motown remixed and unmixed. Doing a wonderful version of Papa Was a Rolling Stone, which was the 3rd of September. We heard Earth, Wind, and Fire doing September. And Joe Jackson, See You in September. We certainly hope we will. And then we started with some happy songs, which we'll continue in a moment here. Pink Floyd, The Happiest Days of Our Lives. We heard The Turtles with the classic Happy Together. And the last song, Happiness, featuring Molly Shannon. A little something from your good man, Charlie Brown. At least in my memory, that's where it's from. And let you know about the Boo Boo Zoo. The Boo Boo Zoo takes in all animals in distress, whether personal, pet, farm, or wildlife. 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If you love animals and the outdoors, volunteer at the Boo Boo Zoo. 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And speaking of happy, hope you're having a happy Monday. I'm enjoying myself here at the station today. So let's play some more happy songs. This is Happiness Runs. If I can get it queued up here. There we go.

happy little song was written by Donovan Leitch. I got to open for him once, well, twice. Two shows, on a Saturday night at the Bottom Line on West 4th Street in Greenwich Village. Way back in the mid-1980s, you know, last century. The night before, I did two shows of my own at Passim in Cambridge, Massachusetts. And the next day, Saturday, I flew on the shuttle from Boston to New York. By coincidence, Donovan was on the same plane. Now, in real life, I am shy. So it took about half the flight to get my courage up to the point where I felt bold enough to introduce myself. I made my way up to a seat, stuck out my hand and said, "Excuse me, are you Donovan?" He took my hand, smiled, and said, "Yes, I am." So I said, "Hi, I'm your opening act tonight." He looked confused. "You're my opening act? What are you doing up here?" Now, to this day, I don't know why I said what I said, but it went something like this. "Oh, it's a Bottom Line tradition. When you are opening for one of your musical heroes, then you find out what city he is in the night before. You go to that city. Then the day of the concert, you go to the airport to see what flight he buys a ticket for. Then you buy a ticket for the same flight. Wait until you are exactly midway between the two cities. Then introduce yourself and shake his hand, just to make sure his concert goes really well that night." Donovan's eyes grew wider and wider as I spoke. "You've got to be kidding," he said to me. "Yes, I am," I whispered. "But you are going to put on a phenomenal show tonight." And he did. Twice.

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They walked along by the old canal, a little confused, I remember well, and stopped into a strange hotel with a neon burning bright.

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A saxophone someplace far off played as she was walking on by the arcade, as the light bust through a beat up shade where he was waking up. She dropped a coin into the cup above a blind man at the gate and forgot about a simple twist of fate.

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He told himself he didn't care. Pushed the window open wide. Felt that emptiness inside, to which he just could not relate. Brought on by a simple twist of fate.

simple twist of fate. People tell me it's a sin to know and feel too much within. I still believe she was my twin.

Continuing on the start of a Monday morning. It's a brand new day here at Manao Radio. Southside Steve here playing music from 6 to 10. We started off at the bottom of the hour with... What did we start off with? Christy Levin doing Happiness Runs. We heard the Hawaiian Style Band doing Happy to Be With You. Rolling Stones did Happy. Joe Walsh with Happy Ways. Then we went with Jesse Colin Young with Good Times. Sly and the Family Stone, Sing a Simple Song. And finished off there with Bob Dylan off Blood on the Tracks with Simple Twist of Fate. And you are tuned to listener-supported Manao Radio, KMNO, Wailuku, Maui, Hawaii. 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This program gives visitors and kama'aina the opportunity to spend a day hiking or at the beach with a shelter dog. 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All right, a little less than an hour of music coming from me to finish off my Monday shift. Let's see, what's the word, hummingbird? Let's do some word songs. Start off with the Beatles.

Well, a half hour word songs. Starting the 9 o'clock hour off with the Beatles from Rubber Soul, The Word. Missing Persons did Words. We heard the Mamas and the Papa doing Words of Love. Went back to the Monkees with Words. Gloria Estefan, Words Get in the Way. Neil Young, Words, Between the Line of Age. And finish it off there with Weird Al Yankovic during Word Crimes. That was a world of fun. Let's see here. 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Box 2203, Waialuku, Maui, Hawaii, 96793. Okay, where am I going here? Let's do, I got a short little knife set for you. Let me start off here with the Brian Setzer Orchestra with a song you probably know.

slowly fading away. My show is getting close to the end. But thanks for listening, everyone. Southside's T here with you. We started that set off. We did some, where were we? We did Knife Songs. The Brian Setzer Orchestra doing Mac the Knife. Brian Adams with Cuts Like a Knife. And we just heard Emerson, Lake and Palmer with Knife Edge. Nice little rocky, fantastic keyboard music, which I have one more song that I'm going to finish off my set with. It's kind of in that same realm, but a different band. Stay tuned. Manao Radio is grateful to our past and present supporting listeners and underwriters, including Gail Lewis, Marvin and Fran Buchanan, John McGraw, Mackay Power Systems, Paia Bay Coffee and Bar, and many more. Mahalo to them and to all of our supporters for keeping Manao Radio on the air with eclectic alternative entertainment for the Valley Alley of Maui and beyond. A little quick shout out to Jim over there in Hana. Stay dry, Jim. Hope you get some clear skies somewhere during the day today. As I mentioned, I am Southside Steve, and this is my show, Brand New Day. Big mahalo to Lineage Restaurant for underwriting my show. You can get more information at lineagemaui.com. And my show is also brought to you by the Maui Humane Society. Maui Humane Society serves as a cornerstone of animal welfare for Maui County. Each year, thousands of animals find critical care, shelter, and new beginnings through the organization's programs and services, while families across Maui County benefit from resources designed to keep pets healthy, safe, and with their ohana. We thank them. We thank all our supporters. I thank you for listening. Just a little reminder, good thoughts, good words, good deeds, and may your greater angels prevail. And I have two songs. I'm going to play a little Rufus, and then we're going to finish off with some Deep Purple. But in the meantime, have a little Chaka Khan.

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I'm DJ CTB, here in the chair and hanging out with you from now until 2 p.m. Glad to have you tuned in to the little station that could. 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Every Monday, try to do something special and different. Maybe an artist of the day, maybe a theme. Our artist of the day today, Mr. Lenny Kravitz. We're going to be hearing from him and music adjacent from now until 2 p.m. Want to send out shouts to Southside Steve for another quality morning of eclectic and thoughtful radio programming. So let's hang out and get in the groove. Gonna dig on some Lenny Kravitz here.

from Inner Visions, Stevie Wonder with Too High. Before that, we heard music from Judith Hill. My Whole Life Is in the Wrong Key. That's from the Letters from Black Widow 2024 release. The Pulitzers before that. Omar singing I Don't Want It Any Other Way. Betty Smith with M-O-N-E-Y. Grace Jones covering Bill Withers' Use Me. And we open the set with our artist of the day, Lenny Kravitz. It's just another fine day in this universe of love. We'll be hearing more from Lenny Kravitz in the next half hour. Some Booker T. Jones. And also another Jones. Sharon Jones. Maybe Jones is the artist of the day after all. We got Grace Jones, Sharon Jones, Booker T. Jones. Something's at work behind the scenes. Glad to have you tuned in to the People's Station. I'm DJ CTB here with you until 2 p.m. every Monday. Want to let you know about this. 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Sounds like good stuff. You never know. Maybe you've got some improv skills. We're going to continue on with another track from our artist of the day with It Ain't Over Till It's Over here on Manao Radio.

Embracing the Groove, that's The Clash, with the Magnificent Seven off of Sandinista. Oh yeah. We also heard from Gerard Alan with the Black James Dean. Booker T. Jones ahead of that, still bringing it. His track Rent Party. Marcus King from his 2024 release, Mood Swings, we heard Inglewood Motel or Hailstorm. Honey Bear Band ahead of that with Unbroken. Etta James gave us You Are My Sunshine. And we opened the set with Lenny Kravitz. He's our artist of the day. It ain't over till it's over. All here in the groove on this Monday. 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And you can also sign up to give your time and talent as a volunteer. And you know all support matters. Now, more than ever. I'm DJ CTV, here with you until 2 p.m. every Monday. We're going to stay in the groove for another half hour. Got music coming up from the Wood Brothers. Scary Pockets. And of course, our artist of the day, Mr. Lenny Kravitz. Want to send out some shouts to Michelle Heller at DeKine Paints, locally owned Maui paint store, providing Benjamin Moore paints to homeowners, contractors, property managers, and architects. And also want to send thanks to Christina and Brian at Picture It Framed. And you can go and talk to them about your framing needs in their new spot, 138 La Ua Loop, in the Elko Building in Kahului. Appreciate our underwriters so much. Well, let's see here. Oh, yeah, yeah. We're going to fire one up here from Lenny Kravitz's debut LP. This is Sitting on Top of the World. Right here on Manao Radio, the People Station.

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There's so much going on out there that we could never announce it all here on the air. So here's just a few events happening this weekend. On Friday the 4th, go check out Captain Kirk and the Collaborators at the Vi Bar in Vailuku, 6 to 9 p.m. Also on Friday, stand-up comedian Jose Raymond is at the Playground in Ma'ala'ea Harbor starting at 7 p.m. And on Sunday the 6th, Tim O'Hara and Andrea Walls are at Java Jazz in Kihei. 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That's Music Tonight. And dial it to your tastes. You'll find a lot more. For 24 years, we've been Maui's community station. We are Mana'o Radio, and we're all about the music.

not the genius. I'm just a witness. Witness.

There Goes Earth, Wind, and Fire, singing about the planets again. We also heard from Jordan Macampa, Step by Step. That's from his 2024 release, Welcome Home, Kid. Isaac Thomas and the Stoop Boys before that with Miss Strut. The Wood Brothers, their track Witness. That's from the 2025 release, Puff of Smoke. If you haven't checked out the Wood Brothers, you might want to. I always like to. Otis McDonald before that with The Sauce. We heard Nubian Twist. That's released in 2024. Their song, Woman. Scary Pockets with Sitting on Scary Pockets with You Shook Me All Night Long. Taking on AC/DC there. And before that, we heard our artist of the day, Lenny Kravitz, Sitting on Top of the World. That's what we heard in the last half hour. Just after 11:30 here in the islands. 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Box 2203, Wailuku, Maui, Hawaii 96793. 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Box 2203, Wailuku, Maui, Hawaii, 96793. We got another half hour in the groove. At the top of the hour, 12 o'clock, we'll have news, weather, and our acoustic lunch, an hour of acoustic music every Monday from noon until 1. But that's for later. Coming up in the next half hour, we're going to hear from War. Maybe a little bit of, maybe a touch of Prince. And of course, our artist of the day, Lenny Kravitz. Grateful to have your ears on today. Glad you're tuned to the vibrations of the community here on the island. Manawa Radio. Little station that could.

Oh yeah. Here's another track from our artist of the day. From Lenny Kravitz. Life ain't been better than it is now. I think now being the operative word there.

0: 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I mean, it's time for news and weather in that order. It's now time for the feature story news report brought to you by Alice McDermott and the Maui team at Mercer Advisors, a wealth management firm. Mercer Advisors has been serving individuals, families, and business owners since 1985. Let's see what's happening in the news.
1: From Feature Story News in San Francisco, I'm Ira Spitzer. The death toll from Nepal's devastating floods has passed 900, with more than 4,000 people still missing, among them some 900 workers believed trapped in hydropower tunnels blocked by mud and rock. Officials say the sheer volume of debris brought down by the floodwaters is making the search extremely difficult. FSN's Ishan Garg reports from New Delhi.
2: Nepalese government has said that one of their top priorities is to find these workers who've been working at hydroelectric power plants. We understand some 900 odd workers are still trapped in tunnels at these plants, and the government has been trying various methods, including blasting some parts of the tunnel open, trying to reach those people, also trying in some instances to send in a drone equipped with a thermal camera to try and find out if there are still any survivors in there. But most of these efforts have yielded very little results.
1: Iran has fired missiles at American military bases in Jordan, with Jordanian air defenses intercepting 8 missiles early on Monday, as U.S. President Donald Trump teases possible strikes on Iran's Karg Island oil export terminal. Iran's president has vowed what he called a decisive response to the American aggression. FSN's Nick Harper reports from Washington.
3: Really, the question now is this a one-off, or is this now going to be part of a sustained campaign, a return to military action? At this stage, the U.S. is framing this very much as a limited strike. U.S. Central Command saying it was a limited, precise action, saying it was a preemptive strike because there was an imminent threat, saying that it hit rocket launchers that were going to launch mines into the Strait of Hormuz. And the U.S. president and the U.S. military had already warned in recent days that it would take action if it saw any installation or any vessel trying to lay mines in the Strait of Hormuz.
1: U.S. Treasury Secretary Scott Bessent has held talks with Russia's finance minister at a G20 gathering in North Carolina to discuss President Trump's peace plan for Ukraine. The meeting prompted a backlash from European governments. Bessent and Federal Reserve Chair Kevin Warsh also used the G20 opening to push a message of economic growth, FSN's Mitch McCann reports from New York.
4: Both men, Kevin Warsh and Scott Bessent, sought to project a message of growth, but also of opportunity to the G20 finance ministers in North Carolina a little earlier. Now, Kevin Warsh, who only days ago hinted at a possible rate hike due to inflationary concerns here in the US, told the audience, "If I were to try and characterize this moment, it would be one of global investment surge."
1: From Bureaus Worldwide, this is FSN.
0: The feature story news report is brought to you at 7 a.m., 12 noon, and 5 p.m. every Monday through Friday, thanks to the generosity of the team at Mercer Advisors, serving investors with financial planning, investment strategy, tax strategy, and estate planning needs. 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There's the news. Here's some weather information. Tonight, our Westside listeners can expect breezy conditions, partly cloudy with those isolated showers, 20% chance of rain today, and tomorrow, highs 80 to 87. On the south side, tonight mostly clear and breezy, 20% on the rain there as well, and Tuesday, highs around 88, sunny and breezy conditions. For the north shore this evening, those breezes continue, 70% chance of rain this evening. Tomorrow, east winds 10 to 20 miles per hour on the north shore, 50-50 on the rain. Central Maui region tonight, partly cloudy and breezy. Lows around 73, 40% chance of rain. Central Maui might get some. Tuesday, also breezy, highs 81 to 88. For the upcountry area, partly cloudy this evening, scattered showers, 50-50 on the rain tonight. And tomorrow, northeast winds 10 to 20 miles per hour. And in the east, breezy conditions tonight and tomorrow. This evening, mostly cloudy with showers likely, 70% chance of rain tonight. Slight decrease tomorrow with a 50% chance of rain on Tuesday. And breezy trade winds will continue through at least the middle of the week, with showers generally favoring Windward and Mauka areas, particularly during the overnight through early morning hours each day. Tropical Storm Lowell remains over 700 miles east-southeast of the Big Island. Latest forecast track has Lowell passing south of the Big Island late Wednesday into Thursday. Trade winds are expected to become strong and gusty Thursday into Friday as Lowell passes south of the state. Forecast will remain very unclear for Labor Day weekend, with the potential for Lowell and Carina within the vicinity of the state. We can maybe expect some muggy and still conditions as well as these storms pass north and south of the island. Keep yourself up to date with any weather information that you can. Be prepared. Look out for your neighbors. It's still the season. The season for storms. Well, we have a storm of acoustic music coming our way. It's not really a storm. It's gentler than a storm. Acoustic Lunch starts in just a moment. The show each and every week is made possible thanks to the generosity of the good folks at Picture It Framed and also to Kind Paints in Kahului, both in Kahului, both supporters of this station and well-loved by us. We're going to start off the Acoustic Lunch with this track here. Rabbi Abu Khalil, his song Nafas on Manao Radio.

Thank you.

myself today to see if I still feel. I focus on the pain, the only thing that's real. The needle tears a hole, the old familiar sting. Try to kill it.

Before that, we heard Gonzalo Bergara with an intimate recording. We heard Gustavo Santaolalla with Piranha from his Camino LP. We're listening to him right now, too. Ed Gerhard ahead of that with Killing the Blues. And we open the set with Rabi Abu Khalil, the song Nafas. We also heard some Eddie Lang in there, making every note count on his guitar, the tune Melody Man's Dream, and some harmonica music as well. The track Blue Drag from Harmonicas of the World. All in the first half hour of our acoustic lunch. I'm DJ CTB. Glad to have you on board this Monday. Glad you're tuned to the community station, Manao Radio. 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Cool show coming up, want to let you know about Wes Furumoto, Poi Dog and Hybrid Hawaiian Music. That's coming up this Thursday. He'll be playing the Sundown at Ocean Vodka, 5 to 7 p.m., 4051 Omaopio Road. That's this Thursday, September 3rd. Go check out some awesome live local music and a beautiful sunset while you're at it.

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0: Joni Mitchell with A Case of You from her re-record of that song, 2000, from the Both Sides Now album. An album that never gets old for me. That's going to finish up our acoustic lunch. We heard music from Tommy Emmanuel, Mississippi John Hurt, Howard Levy on the harmonica, some Beatles, Neil Young, Hollow Man, and we started that set off with Ray Conniff. 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We're going to get back in the groove. But before that, there's this.
1: In the memory of Bob Krause and Les Adams, Manao Radio presents the Hawaiian History Moment. Aloha ia oi. My name is Richard Mickelson. We continue this series, sharing Hawaiian history with Kai Ko'o, Rough Seas. The inspiration for these stories is from Bob Krause's Hawaii Maritime Chronology. Using his notes and sources, we have formulated this series to tell the story of Hawaii. On East Maui, there was a planters association in which all worked together year after year for more than 30 years. This is the way it worked. The idea of the association was to plant taro, and when they had 30 or 40 acres planted, to divide the work and do a little at a time. A house for one, a stone wall for another, an awa plot for a third, and so on for each partner in the association. Then they all received saddle gear, good horses, fine clothes, hogs, cattle, and they got all sorts of food ready for a feast. The first feast of the association. The feast lasted for a week and was run at a loss, but it was not discontinued because their hearts were set on it. This stimulated the members to take an interest in planting. Perhaps if their representatives had asked for some thousands of dollars for the association, the kingdom might have benefited by seeing large areas of land put into cotton, ava, sugar, and coffee. More Hawaiian history is available Tuesday nights at 8:50 p.m. on the Manao Radio Hawaiian History Moment Discussion and Digression Session with Dorothy Betts. Hawaiian History Moment episodes can be viewed on Buck Mickelson's and Story of Hawaii Museum's Facebook pages. Mahalo to Eddie Tanaka and to Vince Esquire for playing the music behind the Hawaiian History Moment.

0: Beneath the forests of these sacred valleys awaits the riches and treasures of our ancestors past. And their intention to our future is to embrace our Aina, to sacrifice the labors of our bodies to this great land of Ka'eleku. Mahalo e nā kupuna, me ke aloha palena ole.
1: All right. 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Appreciate the underwriters of this Monday show. We're going to make our way back into the groove. Got music in the next half hour from War and The Dip. You know about The Dip? Stay tuned, you'll find out about The Dip. Our artist of the day, Lenny Kravitz. Got some more on deck from him as well. Here's a little Mama's Gun on Manao Radio. Yeah. There it is.

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Thank you, underwriters. Thank you, Mana'o faithful, for listening in. Maybe it's your first time here in this station. What a joy. Turn the dial. What's that? How's that coming on the radio? And then that. And then that. It's going to go on all day and all night. Lots of fine commercial-free music coming your way. As I've said many times over the last 4 hours, I'm DJ CTV, and I'll be back here on Monday next week with more fun, more music, more good times. But don't touch that dial. Blues is rolling into your town via the Roadhouse Blues Show at the top of the hour. I'm going to leave you with some live Lenny, our artist of the day-to-day, Lenny Kravitz. Kind of a cool combo. Throw Sly and the Family Stone, Jimi Hendrix, the Beatles together, mix well, season with a heavy dose of New York City. You get some Lenny Kravitz. Hope you dig. Till next time. Here's the live stuff. Stay tuned for the blues at the top of the hour. Check in with y'all next week.

And thank you, DJ CTB, for leaving us with some live Lenny Kravitz. 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

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My name is PJ and this is the Roadhouse Blues. 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